0: There are two important things to remember about learning any new language. One, be interested in the people, their country, and language. Want to learn it. Practice it as often as you can. Nothing is more effective in creating a friendly atmosphere, and nothing flatters people more than when a foreigner tries to speak their language. Remember, knowing the language is the best way of knowing the country, and enjoying it more.
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1: 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I want to buy apple.
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0: Is it a comedy?
1: Dariento comedia.
0: Is it a tragedy?
1: Dariento tragedia.
0: Is it a comedy?
1: Dariento comedia.
0: Is it a drama?
1: Dariento drama.
0: Is it a comedy?
1: Dariento comedia.
0: Is it a tragedy?
1: Dariento tragedia.
0: Is it a comedy?
1: Dariento comedia.
0: Is it a drama?
1: Dariento drama. Izvinite što vas prekidam. Ali smem da vam nešto ponudim.
0: Lamb.
1: Jagnjetine.
0: Lemon.
1: Limunova.
0: String bean.
1: Oranije.
0: Tea.
1: Čaja.
0: Tomato.
1: Paradajz.
0: Soda water.
1: Soda water.
0: Turnip.

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1: Dalietto comedia.
0: Is it a tragedy?
1: Dalietto tragedia.
0: Is it a comedy?
1: Dalietto comedia.
0: Is it a drama?
1: Dalietto drama.
0: Is it a comedy?
1: Dalietto comedia.
0: Is it a tragedy?
1: Dalietto tragedia.
0: Is it a comedy?
1: Dalietto comedia.
0: Is it a drama?

0: Ordine Popovic.
1: Chocolate, mush. Chocolate, mush. Chocolate, lobster. Chocolate, mush. Chocolate, mush. Chocolate, mush. Coconut. Lobster.
0: Gospodine Popovic. Jasno.
1: Lobster.
0: Gospodine Popovic.
2: What is this?
0: Šta je ovo?
2: What is this? What is this?
0: Šta je ovo?
2: What is that?
0: Šta je ono?
2: What is this?
0: Šta je ovo?
2: What is that?
0: Šta je ono?
2: What is this?
0: Šta je ovo?
2: What is that?

0: Thank you very much.
1: Velika hvala.
0: Goodbye. I had a delightful time.
1: Zbogom, divno sam se proveo.

ladies and gentlemen. Ladies and gentlemen, tonight with you, DJ Rambo Amadeus. Please, let's show the other DJs that we here

Znači, Petko, ovako ti stvari. Znači, treba da ide Unis ritmički, samo i profesor. Znači, Unis treba da ide preko onog što ja pjevam. Znači, podoba da bade Profesor Academy, and he's academia, and he's academia, and he's academia, and he's academia, and he's academia, and he's academia, and he's academia, and he's academia, and he's academia, and he's academia, and he's academia, and he's academia, and he's academia, and he's academia, and he's academia, and he's academia, and he's academia, and he's academia, and he's academia, and he's academia, and he's academia, and he's academia, and he's academia, and he's academia, and he's academia, and he's academia, and he's academia, and he's academia, and he's academia, and he's academia, and he's academia, and he's academia, and he's academia, and he's academia, and he's academia, and he's academia, and he's academia, and he's academia, and he's academia, and he's academia, and he's academia, and he's academia, and he's academia, and he's academia, and he's academia, and he's academia, and he's academia, and he's academia, and he's academia, and he's academia, and he's academia, and he's academia, and he's academia, and he's academia, and he's academia, and he's academia, and he's academia, and he's academia, and he's academia, and he's academia, and he's academia, and he's academia, and he's academ

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On his academia, Frank Epidemia. This is academia. Professor, your soul spin when you wobble your knee. 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

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Please, let's show the other DJs that we here

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1: 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What the nigga do with the thing? Tell me, tell me, tell me, tell me, tell me, tell me, tell me, tell me, tell me, tell me, tell me, tell me, tell me, tell me, tell me, tell me, tell me, tell me, tell me, tell me, tell me, tell me, tell me, tell me, tell me, tell me, tell me, tell me, tell me, tell me, tell me, tell me, tell me, tell me, tell me, tell me, tell me, tell me, tell me, tell me, tell me, tell me, tell me, tell me, tell me, tell me, tell me, tell me, tell me, tell me, tell me, tell me, tell me, tell me, tell me, tell me, tell me, tell me, tell me, tell me, tell me, tell me, tell me, tell me, tell me, tell me, tell me, tell me, tell me, tell me, tell me, tell me, tell me, tell me, tell me, tell me, tell me, tell me, tell me, tell me, tell me, tell me, tell me, tell me, tell me, tell me, tell me, tell me, tell me, tell me, tell me, tell me, tell me, tell me, tell me, tell me, tell me, tell me, tell me, tell me, tell me, tell me, tell

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Ladies and gentlemen, tonight with you, DJ Rambo Amadeus. Please, let's show the other DJs that we here

You go tap, fight, tap, fight, tap, fight, tap, fight, tap, fight, tap. You go tap, fight, tap. Sudba kleta jednaka je bio gospodin druga. Rasta, Marjana, rasta, rasta.